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Life Rock My Heart.

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2: 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Tonight mixing for you.
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2: 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Tonight mixing for you.
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This is the cha-cha slide, y'all. I want everybody to come up on the stage and we gonna do this. Let's do it. Oh yeah. 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Oh yeah.